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Phone 1-844-423-5049. 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

0: 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The buffet will be at 5 p.m. at the Haitian Sensation, 76 Shenango Avenue, Sharon, Pennsylvania, on Tuesday, September 29th. 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
0: 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The Elwood City Fall Fest and Car Cruise on September 26th from 11 a.m. till 5 p.m. on Lawrence Avenue in Elwood City. The Wolves Club Oktoberfest, Saturday, October 3rd from 12 to 5. It's their 16th annual in Ewing Park, Elwood City. Elwood City Chamber of Commerce, 806 Lawrence Avenue, Elwood City, Pennsylvania. Hours, Monday through Friday, 9 till 3. Phone, 724-758-5501. Mystic Angels Reiki, LLC. Becky O'Neill is a Reiki Master Teacher. 314 5th Street, Elwood City, Pennsylvania. 724-714-1633. Word Alive Church, 124 Scenic Hill Boulevard, Elwood City, is having a community men's breakfast on Saturday, September 26th at 9 a.m. From 1971, Janis Joplin with me and Bobby McGee.
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1: This is Marianne Chaner with your Elwood City weather forecast for Saturday, September 19th. Cloudy, high temperature 75, low temperature 64. Looking ahead to Sunday, thunderstorms, high temperature 73, low temperature 57. On Monday, showers, high temperature 66, low temperature 58. Lawrence County Humane Society's Paw Stalk is Sunday, October 11th from 2 to 6 p.m. at Cascade Park Dance Hall, Newcastle, Pennsylvania. 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

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Yeah, you dig it? It's the best radio station on the world. Yeah, it's the Tower of Power. 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
1: This is Marianne Chaner with your Elwood City weather forecast for Saturday, September 19th. Cloudy, high temperature 75, low temperature 64. Looking ahead to Sunday, thunderstorms, high temperature 73, low temperature 57. On Monday, showers, high temperature 66, low temperature 58. 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
1: This is Marianne Chainer with your Elwood City weather forecast for Saturday, September 19th. Cloudy, high temperature 75, low temperature 64. Looking ahead to Sunday, thunderstorms, high temperature 73, low temperature 57. On Monday, showers, high temperature 66, low temperature 58. 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
1: This is Marianne Chainer with your Elwood City weather forecast for Saturday, September 19th. Cloudy, high temperature 75, low temperature 64. Looking ahead to Sunday, thunderstorms, high temperature 73, low temperature 57. On Monday, showers, high temperature 66, low temperature 58. 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
1: This is Marianne Chainer with your Elwood City weather forecast for Saturday, September 19th. Cloudy, high temperature 75, low temperature 64. Looking ahead to Sunday, thunderstorms, high temperature 73, low temperature 57. On Monday, showers, high temperature 66, low temperature 58. 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
1: This is Marianne Chaner with your Elwood City weather forecast for Saturday, September 19th. Cloudy, high temperature 75, low temperature 64. Looking ahead to Sunday, thunderstorms, high temperature 73, low temperature 57. On Monday, showers, high temperature 66, low temperature 58. Lawrence County Humane Society's Paw Stalk is Sunday, October 11th from 2 to 6 p.m. at Cascade Park Dance Hall, Newcastle, Pennsylvania. 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
2: This is Marianne Chainer with your Elwood City weather forecast for Saturday, September 19th. Cloudy, high temperature 75, low temperature 64. Looking ahead to Sunday, thunderstorms, high temperature 73, low temperature 57. On Monday, showers, high temperature 66, low temperature 58. Lawrence County Humane Society's PawStock is Sunday, October 11th from 2 to 6 p.m. at Cascade Park Dance Hall, Newcastle, Pennsylvania. 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
1: This is Marianne Chaner with your Elwood City weather forecast for Saturday, September 19th. Cloudy, high temperature 75, low temperature 64. Looking ahead to Sunday, thunderstorms, high temperature 73, low temperature 57. On Monday, showers, high temperature 66, low temperature 58. Lawrence County Humane Society's Paw Stalk is Sunday, October 11th from 2 to 6 p.m. at Cascade Park Dance Hall, Newcastle, Pennsylvania. Lots of basket raffles, carnival food, and 50-50 raffles.

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1: This is Marianne Chaner with your Elwood City weather forecast for Saturday, September 19th. Cloudy, high temperature 75, low temperature 64. Looking ahead to Sunday, thunderstorms, high temperature 73, low temperature 57. On Monday, showers, high temperature 66, low temperature 58. 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
1: This is Marianne Chainer with your Elwood City weather forecast for Saturday, September 19th. Cloudy, high temperature 75, low temperature 64. Looking ahead to Sunday, thunderstorms, high temperature 73, low temperature 57. On Monday, showers, high temperature 66, low temperature 58. Lawrence County Humane Society's Paw Stock is Sunday, October 11th from 2 to 6 p.m. at Cascade Park Dance Hall, Newcastle, Pennsylvania. Lots of basket raffles, carnival food, and 50-50 raffles.

0: 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And today, it is my pleasure to have in the studio April Garrett, and she is the publisher of the Free Seniors Blue Book, and you came all the way from Pittsburgh. Thank you so much, April, and it's good to see you.
1: It's great to see you, and you are worth driving for, my friend.
0: You're the second person that said that to me. This week.
1: Oh, that's great.
0: That's good. So what's going on?
1: We have our new publication, the Seniors Blue Book 2026-2027 edition on the streets. And I think that's what we're here to chat about today.
0: And I have the new edition and it's for free and it's in the receptacle outside of the station. But you also have picked up Lawrence County, haven't you?
1: Yeah, we include Allegheny, Beaver, Butler, Washington, Westmoreland, and then last year we added Lawrence County information to the guide as well.
0: Very good. So I asked you for an update interview, and this is it, April.
1: This is it, but I also have two events coming up that I can talk about as well. Last year, I came up with the idea of starting a half-day morning panel presentation type of symposium. It's called the Wisdom and Wellness Symposium. It is a free community event for our seniors, for family caregivers, and we are having two events coming up. One is going to be in Allison Park at the Legacy Theater on September 22nd from 8:30 to 12:30. We also have one scheduled October 13th from 8:30 to 12:30, which is going to be in Oakmont, located at St. Irenaeus Church. These are four-hour events. The first hour, you get a complimentary breakfast and visit with vendors, lots of giveaways, and then for about 2.5 hours, we have panel presentations. Each panelist will talk about financials, health, and wellness, and then we also have aging-in-place resources. And at the end, we have about 40 raffle prizes we give away, in addition to a grand prize raffle drawing of $500 gift card to Giant Eagle. So it's a fun day. Everybody should come out.
0: And again, April, I'm going to ask you where it's at and what time it is.
1: Sure. So September 22nd at the Legacy Theater, located at 700 Cumberland Woods Drive in Allison Park, from 8:30 to 12:30. Also, one in Oakmont on October 13th, also from 8:30 to 12:30, located at St. Irenaeus Church, 387 Maryland Avenue, Oakmont, in 15139.
0: That's good, because it's during a time that it's not snowy out, listeners.
1: Exactly. We're going to offer free flu shots. We'll have free hearing tests, so there'll be some free health screenings while you're there as well. But people love the raffles.
0: Great.
1: Yeah. There's a lot of raffles and they're really great prizes.
0: I'm for it. I'm giving you the floor, April. So say what you will.
1: Yeah, we would love to have you join us. If you would like additional information or if you would like to register, you can contact me directly at 412-515-0923. Again, the number is 412-515-0923, and I'd be happy to get you registered.
0: What's upcoming, April?
1: I would say there's a lot of senior fairs coming up, as you know, in the Pittsburgh area. Mm-hmm. Fall seems to be heavy senior event season. Yeah. If you are interested in checking out a lot of local senior events, you can always visit us at our website. 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Oh my gosh, we have daily activities, daily events that you can find in the area, most of which are free. Okay. Lots of workshops, symposiums, state rep fairs, and you can find them just by clicking on events on our website.
0: I'm going to have you mention your website again slowly.
1: Sure.
0: April.
1: It is www.sbb for Seniors Blue Book, sbbpgh.com. www.thebrainfarm.com. And then if you click up in the right corner, you'll see a button for events. And when you click on that button, you'll be able to sort and filter events by location so that you can find different events in your specific area.
0: Well, I got a lot of flyers for fall, April.
1: Yeah.
0: So I know there's a lot going on. Yes. You're right about that. What do you have going on in Pittsburgh, let's say?
1: So there's a lot of elder law workshops if you visit the website. Medicare season is coming up, so there's a lot of free workshops to review Medicare plans and the changes that are coming in this year, which is obviously a huge question that people have. Like I said, there's a lot of state rep fairs, lots of different health and wellness type events where you can get free flu shots and things of that nature. But yeah, I would check out the calendar. We have a lot going on and we update it on a daily basis.
0: So tell me, April, what's exactly in your book?
1: So the Seniors Blue Book is a free resource for our community. It's really designed specifically for older adults as well as family caregivers, but it serves as a one-stop shop for finding and locating senior care, senior resources, and senior housing, most specifically. It's completely free. It's available in print. It's also available at our website. You can always contact me directly if you would like a free copy mailed to you.
0: But she will.
1: Yeah, I will. And I'll call you back. But the types of information you can find in the Seniors Blue Book, you can find everything, like I said, from senior housing, home care, hospice agencies, resources that are great for caregivers. If you have someone in your family who was just diagnosed with dementia, there's a lot of resources for that. We also have a lot of government and assistance programs in there, which many are free and low cost to seniors. We also have information on financial and legal resources, such as elder law attorneys, Medicare brokers, financial advisors, lots of aging in place modification companies as well. And there's a lot of grant funding out there for that. So you can always contact me directly if you have questions.
0: That's a good thing.
1: Yeah.
0: And don't forget, listeners, that we have a free Seniors Blue Book in the receptacle outside of the radio station. So you can get it at any time. And there are also 800 numbers in your book, right, April?
1: Correct. There's a lot of phone numbers in there as well. You can also pick up free copies of the book at your local Giant Eagle Counter Pharmacy and also your Shop and Save stores, and libraries and senior centers have them as well. But you could always contact me directly or visit our website to request a free copy.
0: Wow, that's a lot for people to comprehend all at one time.
1: We try to make it easy, though. Once you have the publication and you're searching for services, we try to make it as easy as possible. Our guides are, I like to think, very user

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1: Difficult, and this industry is pretty complicated. So I'm just here as a resource. Here's a resource. I'm here for free information, and I'm happy to help you navigate and get to the experts who can answer all your questions for you.
2: So, April, what is the importance of having this book handy, especially if you're not in your 50s yet?
1: So it is a resource for, I would say, anyone who's approaching retirement.
2: Okay.
1: To being a senior.
2: Okay.
1: Because a lot of the book is focused around education on what you may need in the future, and you may not need it immediately, but in the event of a medical emergency or any type of chronic diagnosis, it's good to be aware of the resources available to you before you need them. So I highly encourage people to be proactive, get the resource guide, flip through it, become a little bit acclimated with the services, the resources, and the type of information that is out there that can help support you, because everybody's situation is different. Not everyone ages the same.
2: Yes.
1: So it's just good to be familiar with these terms. There's a lot of terms that are very confusing. If you get, let's say you land in the hospital and you get discharged, you're going to hear a lot of words like home health, home care, assisted living, personal care homes, and
2: what
1: skilled
2: do you do?
1: Nursing. Well, you can always turn to the book at that point, because there's a lot of resources you can quickly sort through. But chances are, if you were going into the hospital getting discharged, you're probably tired. You're stressed.
2: Yeah.
1: You're dealing with a lot of recovery.
2: You bet.
1: So my advice, like I said, is just pick up the book, get familiar with what is in there. And then that way, if and when something happens to you or your loved one, you feel a little bit more prepared and you're not as stressed and scrambling trying to find resources that can help support you as you recover.
2: That's a good book to have.
1: For sure. And I think with family caregivers, I mean, you think about it, we live about 20 to 30 years now in retirement, which is a long time. Not everyone's like
2: you,
1: Marianne.
2: It's a long time.
1: You're still working.
2: Yeah, I am. But we won't go there.
1: A lot of it is quality of life and independence, right? We all want to age in place. We all want independence as long as possible.
2: Yeah.
1: And when you look at everything during those 20 to 30 years, there's a lot of variables that can happen. You might need a knee replacement.
2: Right.
1: You might have a tumble down the stairs.
2: Yeah.
1: You might have a diagnosis. You might have a dementia diagnosis. So there's a lot of things that happen that are unexpected. So this resource helps you connect with local experts in the community who can help guide you, help support you, and even just keep you safe at home longer. And you want to do these things earlier than later. You don't want to have a fall. It's good to have grab bars, for example.
2: That's why it's good to have this book handy. For any reason, really. It has so many things in it that I don't have to be an elderly person to maintain. It has all the information you need, doesn't it, April?
1: It does. From a social aspect to activity standpoint, companionship. And like I said, our activity calendar is always filled. So if you're looking for things to do in the community, we have that activities calendar.
2: Yeah.
1: There's a lot. There's a lot in there beyond just, you know, like organizations that will support you.
2: Okay.
1: But there's also socialization, activities, which is important as you age as well.
2: And let's say you don't get an answer from the specific organization that you've called. You can go to another one because you have that to offer in the book.
1: For sure. And like I said, you can always contact my my free referral line. I have so many connections that we have as, you know, in our back pocket as resources. So, you know, for example, even with home care agencies, it's sometimes difficult to find a home care agency that has a caregiver available. So you can call me. I can reach out to 30
2: Well, knowing what to do
1: different
2: is
1: agencies.
2: Important.
1: Yeah.
2: And your book provides that.
1: Exactly. And that's all we try to do. We just try to connect all of our community members with trusted resources in the area. The organizations that you'll find in the book are reputable. They're trustworthy. They will call you back. And like I said, if you need to

0: talk to somebody. And if you have specific questions, because it's a lot of information. It's still a 192-page book, so it's a lot to sort through. And if you don't have the time to sort through it, you can always call me on the front cover. Okay. And again, that number is 412-515-0923. I think I've been able to answer about 99.9% of the calls that call me.
1: And what's your website again, April?
0: Sure. 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
1: And listeners, people don't know exactly what's available to them unless they get this book. It's worth your while.
0: If you were try to Google all of this information,
1: it would take you days.
0: It would take you forever.
1: Well, thank you, April, for coming up here.
0: Absolutely. Thank you so much for having me. It's always fun. I love seeing you.
1: What can I say? I haven't changed.
0: No. And you're still an inspiration to me. Absolutely.
1: Thank you, April. Bye now.
0: Bye.
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1: Oh, yeah, you gotta check out the WXED. Yeah, you dig it? It's the best radio station on the world. Yeah, it's the Tower of Power. It's too sweet to be sour. It's funky like a monkey. Yeah.

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1: This is Marianne Jainer with your Elwood City weather forecast for Sunday, September 20th. Thunderstorms. High temperature 73. Low temperature 54. Looking ahead to Monday, mostly cloudy. High temperature 66. Low temperature 55. On Tuesday, showers. High temperature 62. Low temperature 53. The United Way of Lawrence County is presenting Elijah, Prophet of Fire, on Saturday, October 10th. Bus leaves in front of Walmart at 8 a.m. For tickets, 724-658-85.

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1: Thank you, Marianne. Thank you, WXED, for having me. I'd like to start off by talking about the Elk City Police Department and what's going on here in the city. As you know, I mentioned before, we're in the process of looking into purchasing drone money that's going to be used from the forfeiture money, drug money, so it's no cost to the borough. This will aid us in looking for missing persons in the woods or tracking down prisoners or tracking down people that we're looking for that are running away from the police department and through the woods. So it's a great tool to have, and I'm hoping we can get this policy passed and get these drones up and running as soon as possible. So it'd be a great thing for our city, again, at no cost to the borough. Secondly, we're up to 671 drug arrests and citations against illegal narcotics in our city. That's a big number. We're going to stay on this path. We believe that works very well with the Lawrence County Drug Task Force. And again, you know, we're cracking the whip on illegal drugs in our community and protecting the law-abiding citizens of Elwood City. This past weekend, we conducted a DUI checkpoint service in conjunction with the Pennsylvania State Police, held on Fountain Avenue here in Elwood City. There was two, I believe, DUI citations issued. As we continue to monitor the situation, we're big against drinking and driving. So again, the message is quite clear. Please don't drink and drive. Please. Situation occurred this morning at Park Avenue here in Elwood City with the school children. A lot of the residents were upset with the parking there because it's clearly posted 90-minute parking. So students shouldn't be able to park there for more than 90 minutes. So we had to write 10 tickets today to students. There is parking at the funeral home up the street if they're not having a funeral. And also, I think there's a $10 fee. They can park at Calvin Presbyterian Church there. So again, we're going to continue to monitor the situation on Park Avenue. Please, students, don't park your car more than 90 minutes there. It's not fair to the residents who live there. A lot of the elderly can't get in and out of their properties and in the vehicles because there's cars parked in front of their house all during school hours. Again, we're going to continue monitoring the situation, and hopefully this will get rectified soon. Also, I'd like to wish everyone a happy Labor Day weekend, September 7th. Happy Labor Day to all the residents and all the laborers across our great country. Mayor Anthony J. Court, signing off from WXO. One more thing I wanted to mention. I'll be going to a conference in Erie, October 9th, 10th, and 11th. I'm on the executive board for the Pennsylvania State Boroughs Association. We did a TV segment not too long ago in Harrisburg. There'll be other meetings with the executive board in Erie as we have our annual meeting there. So again, that's October 9th, 10th, and 11th in Erie. Mayor Anthony J. Court, thanking WXED, signing off.
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1: Thank you, Marianne. Thank you, WXED, for having me. I'm going to talk a little bit about baseball today and the Pittsburgh Pirates. Coming off a win last night against the San Francisco Giants, 13-12. It's kind of a bittersweet victory, truthfully. They were winning 11-5 at one time and 12-5 and ended up being 12-12. They won in the ninth inning on an error, 13-12. So, again, they're still in the hunt for a wild card spot. The good news is they're starting shortstop, and one of the better players on the team is coming back from an injury, Connor Griffin. He's due back to start maybe September 4th or 5th. So that's coming up here any day now. No, it's a big addition to the team. It was a big loss for him. He hurt his hand. So he's coming back. They still have a shot for a wild card spot. They're in a mix there with five other teams. So every game's important now. I believe they got 23 games to go. If they can win probably 18 of those 23, they will make the playoffs as a wild card. I know it's a tall task, but at least they got a shot here in September. So wish him the best of luck. Hopefully they can turn some things around, get up over 500 and put a winning streak together and get in the playoffs. Next, the Pittsburgh Steelers. Training camp winding down. The 53-man roster is set. big surprise is that Coach McCarthy has kept four quarterbacks this year. Aaron Rodgers will be the starter. Mason Rudolph will be the backup. Then you have Will Howard and Drew Aller also on the roster. They made the 53-man roster. So again, there'll be four quarterbacks, hoping that they have a great season. One drawback is Joey Porter Jr. has not signed his contract. He wants extended. He's looking in excess of $30 million per year. As you all know, the Steelers do not negotiate during the season, so they have until the opener, September 13, to get this done, which is less than 2 weeks away. Hopefully they'll get it done as soon as possible, and he'll be starting cornerback for the Steelers. But again, that's up in the air. Again, the 53-man roster is set. We wish him the best of luck, injury-free season, hoping they can make the playoffs and rebound from a dismal year last year. Wish all the local teams the best of luck. Soccer's in full swing. Wish them injury-free seasons. Have fun. Put the game in perspective. And again, wishing Elwood Riverside teams the best of luck. Also in junior high basketball, girls basketball will be starting also here shortly in September. Mary Anthony J. Court signing off. Talking Sports, WXED here in Elwood City.

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1: This is Marianne Jeaner with your Elwood City weather forecast for Sunday, September 20th. Thunderstorms. High temperature 73. Low temperature 54. Looking ahead to Monday, mostly cloudy. High temperature 66. Low temperature 55. On Tuesday, showers. High temperature 62. Low temperature 53. The United Way of Lawrence County is presenting Elijah, Prophet of Fire, on Saturday, October 10th. Bus leaves in front of Walmart at 8 a.m. For tickets, 724-658-8444.

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1: This is Marianne Jainer with your Elwood City weather forecast for Sunday, September 20th. Thunderstorms. High temperature 73. Low temperature 54. Looking ahead to Monday, mostly cloudy. High temperature 66. Low temperature 55. On Tuesday, showers. High temperature 62. Low temperature 53. The United Way of Lawrence County is presenting Elijah, Prophet of Fire, on Saturday, October 10th. Bus leaves in front of Walmart at 8 a.m. For tickets, 724-658-8525.

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1: This is Marianne Jenner with your Elwood City weather forecast for Sunday, September 20th. Thunderstorms. High temperature 73. Low temperature 54. Looking ahead to Monday, mostly cloudy. High temperature 66. Low temperature 55. On Tuesday, showers. High temperature 62. Low temperature 53. The United Way of Lawrence County is presenting Elijah, Prophet of Fire, on Saturday, October 10th. Bus leaves in front of Walmart at 8 a.m. For tickets, 724-658-8528.

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1: This is Marianne Jainer with your Elwood City weather forecast for Sunday, September 20th. Thunderstorms. High temperature 73. Low temperature 54. Looking ahead to Monday, mostly cloudy. High temperature 66. Low temperature 55. On Tuesday, showers. High temperature 62. Low temperature 53. The United Way of Lawrence County is presenting Elijah, Prophet of Fire, on Saturday, October 10th. Bus leaves in front of Walmart at 8 a.m. For tickets, 724-658-8528.

in. Welcome. I'm E.G. Marshall. Welcome to the terrifying world of your own imagination. I would like to offer a few observations on the vagaries of the animal called man. Take the popular saying, seeing is believing. What idiot first said that? And how many idiots repeat since? Do you believe in love? Tell me the color of it. Do you believe in truth, goodness, mercy? What shapes do they come in? No, my friends. Seeing is not believing. Only believing is believing. And we'll prove it to you in the story that follows. Our mystery drama, The Ghost at the Gate, was written especially for the Mystery Theater by Elspeth Eric and stars Beatrice Straight.

0: With how much ease believe we what we wish? An English playwright named Dryden wrote that in the year 1679. Brilliant man, Mr. Dryden. But wait, listen to this. Men freely believe that which they desire. Someone else seems to have had the same idea. And he wasn't a 17th century English playwright. He was a Roman emperor named Julius Caesar, proving once again that no man in any age has a monopoly on wisdom. Now, let's get on with our story.
1: Come in, Dorothea.
2: Your chocolate, Mrs. Emery.
1: Oh, good.
2: Shall I light the fire in the fireplace?
1: Yes, please. I think it's chilly enough for... Oh, Dorothea.
2: Ma'am?
1: You forgot the other cup again.
2: I did.
1: I told you to always bring two cups.
2: Oh, it seems so silly.
1: I'll decide what's silly.
2: When there's just you to drink it...
1: I've explained that to you, Dorothea, more than once. I like to drink two cups of chocolate before retiring, and I don't like that icky sediment in the bottom of the cup.
2: I'll try, Mrs. Emery. Now, if that's all... Or do you want me to go downstairs and fetch up another cup?
1: Oh, no, no. Go to bed.
2: Oh. Good night, Mrs. Emery.
1: Good night, Dorothea. All right now, darling. Chocolate's all poured. Fire's lighted. Charles, everything's ready. Now, come on, darling, or the chocolate will get cold.
3: Don't want any chocolate.
1: Oh, Charles, you love chocolate. You always love chocolate.
3: Tastes like mud.
1: But it's very good chocolate. You know what good chocolate Dorothea makes. Now, come on, Charles, don't make me wait.
3: You want me?
1: Want you? Oh, Charles, how can you ever ask such a thing? Why, I go through the whole day thinking of you. All afternoon at the community chest, I think about you. Why, darling, it's torture for me listening to those other women whose husbands are with them in their conventional way. I want to scream at them, but I have my Charles, you silly females. Every night he comes to my bedroom and he's tall and handsome and brilliant and romantic and adorable and manly and we talk together and he...
3: All right, Alice. That's enough.
1: There you are. Oh, Charles.
3: Missed me?
1: Oh, darling, the days are so terrible. I can't think of anything but this moment when we're together. But you know that, my dear. I tell you every single night.
3: I need to hear it, Alice. We who have more or less left this world can't come back unless we are wanted by someone who is still here. Wanted a lot. Otherwise, we can't make the trip, as it were. We can't even purchase a ticket, so to speak, unless we have a destination that is vibrant with love and need and desire.
1: But I love you and I need you. I desire you. You should know that, Charles.
3: Well, it doesn't hurt to hear it.
1: Here's your chocolate. Try it.
3: I don't want it.
1: Oh, Charles.
3: The longer we're away from this earth, Alice, the less we rely on our senses. The senses, in a manner of speaking, start to fade. Mashed potatoes begin to taste like cold cream. Coffee tastes like iodine. And this chocolate tastes like mud. They tell me this is quite normal.
1: Charles, when you say they tell you this and they tell you that, you mean...
3: I mean them, of course. All those.
1: The ones up there?
3: It isn't up there, Alice. And it isn't down there, either.
1: Well, where is it?
3: It's simply there. Meaning not here. Heavens, I thought you knew that.
1: Are there a lot of them?
3: Of course there are a lot of them. It's all so vast, so endless, and so damnably peaceful.
1: I know what it is to be lonely, Charles. This big house, I couldn't bear to move out of it after you weren't here all the time, because I couldn't leave the place where you and I had spent so many happy years together.
3: Why don't you ask someone to move in with you?
1: Move in? Why, I never thought.
3: Such a large house. You could have separate quarters. You wouldn't be forever bumping into each other.
1: But who would want to move in? Who would I want to move in?
3: Oh, some old good friend.
1: Well, like who, Charles?
3: Oh, someone like Connie, maybe. Connie Lawrence.
1: Connie Lawrence? Well, I've certainly known her long enough. We were roommates at school. Well, do you think she'd want to?
3: She'll jump at the chance, would be my guess.
1: She still lives in that tiny one-room apartment. I know she's saving for her retirement. And with the pay schoolteachers get in this town. Charles, I'll call her tomorrow. She gets home from school at 3.
4: Come in, Dorothy.
2: Your breakfast, Mrs. Emery.
1: Thank you.
2: You don't want 2 cups in the morning, do you?
1: Oh, no. No. Coffee doesn't leave that icky stuff the way chocolate does. Actually, I think I won't have chocolate at night anymore, Dorothea. I feel like trying something else. But 2 cups, just the same, don't forget.
2: Yes, ma'am.
1: Don't go just yet, Dorothea. I want to talk to you about something. Sit down, won't you?
2: Yes, ma'am.
1: Dorothea, do you find the work too hard in this big house?
2: No, ma'am.
1: Well, we used to have a houseman and an upstairs maid and a cook.
2: Oh, I've no complaints, Mrs. Emery, if you don't.
1: Oh, I don't.
2: This is the only job I've ever had. I've worked here for 22 years. I was so fond of both you and Mr. Emery right from the start, and I still am of you. And, well, goodness knows I practically worship this house. It's so beautiful. I love taking care of it, and I love living in it.
1: Do you still have that little room on the 3rd floor in the back?
2: Oh, I love that little room, Mrs. Emery. I can look out and see the garden.
1: I was thinking, why couldn't we give you all the other rooms as well? The rooms the other servants used to have.
2: All of them?
1: Well, why couldn't we knock out the partition between your room and what used to be the cook's room?
2: I'd have 2 windows.
1: And make one of the other rooms into a really big dressing room.
2: Oh.
1: And maybe put in some kind of a kitchen for you with a hot plate and a refrigerator.
2: Oh, Mrs. Emery, I never thought I never imagined in my wildest dreams.
1: No. It's all settled.
2: Oh.
1: I'm going to stay right here in bed all morning and make plans.
2: I don't know. How to thank you, Mrs. Emery.
1: Don't try. It's my pleasure.
2: I just hope I deserve all of...
1: Oh, before I forget, Dorothea.
2: Oh, yes?
1: Last night, while I was drinking your lovely chocolate, an idea came to me. You and I are rattling around in this big house.
2: Oh, we certainly are.
1: And I was wondering, well, how would it be if we invited Miss Lawrence to stay with us? Miss Constance Lawrence? Do you remember her?
2: Isn't she the one who teaches school? Used to come to dinner once in a while. And after she'd helped Mr. Emery with the double cross stick.
1: That's Connie.
2: Oh.
1: I thought we could open up the 2 big rooms on this floor in the back. In that way, she and I would have separate quarters and not be, you know, bumping into each other all the time. Of course, I imagine she'd expect to take care of her own room.
2: Oh, I wouldn't mind. What's 2 more rooms?
1: You wouldn't mind cooking for her?
2: What one more person to cook for? Nothing.
1: Oh. Well, then, it's all settled.
2: My goodness. The house will be kind of lively again. Almost like before. Not quite, of course, but... Well, you know what I mean.
1: I know what you mean, Dorothea. It will be more lively.

0: take my coat off, will you? Then I'll scratch your head for you. Oh, dear. You're just going to have to wait. I'm sorry, Goldie. Hello?
1: Connie, this is Alice Emery.
0: Alice, how are you? Long time no see.
1: Well, I don't get out a great deal.
0: Maybe we could have dinner some evening. Would you like to come here?
1: Well, I thought you might like to come here.
0: Well, if you'd rather. Heaven knows your dinners are better than mine.
1: Connie, I want you to come here for good. I mean to live.
0: To live? To live with you?
1: Why not? We've known each other practically all our lives, and I've got this huge house. I've got Dorothea to look after us. You could have your own quarters overlooking the garden. We live quite independently since I'm in the front, and you're at school till 3, and by the time you get home, I'll be at the community chest. We'll just meet for dinner. Maybe have a little nip together first. Oh, Connie, say you will.
0: Oh, Alice, I don't know. I've lived here for so long.
1: That tiny little place? High time you got out of it.
0: But I'm used to it. And then there's Goldie. You know, my canary.
1: Bring Goldie with you. We'll find a nice sunny window.
0: Alice, it's all very tempting, but I don't know.
1: Think about having 2 big rooms and vegetables out of the garden and being waited on. And Connie, think of the money you'll save.
0: Well, yes, but all the same.
1: You've just got to say yes, Connie. Take the afternoon to think about it and call me back.

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1: Old place, Connie.
2: But if I move into Alice's house, I might lose you forever. You might never come to visit me again, and all my lovely afternoons would be really over.
1: You're not to worry, Connie.
2: You mean we can go on as we always have?
1: Only we'll have more room.
2: Well, if you say so.
1: Trust me, Connie.
2: Oh, I do trust you, Charlie. Haven't I always trusted you?

0: flesh may be weak, but the spirit of Charles, or Charlie, is very, very willing. Also, very inventive. And very persuasive. Ah, well, there's nothing like the love of a good woman. Unless it's the love of two good women. We'll come back in a bit for Act Two.
1: This is WOR New York, an RKO General Station.

0: Now we come back to our story. We seem to have uncovered a triangle here. Connie, Alice, and Charles, or Charlie, as Connie calls him. And the apex of the triangle is naturally, if you'll pardon my chauvinism, the man. Listen now to the second act of The Ghost at the Gate.
1: What a lovely dinner that was, Alice.
2: Was it, Connie? It was the wine that made everything taste so good. Whatever gave you the idea of bringing home a bottle of wine?
1: Alice, it's the first anniversary of me moving in here. Don't you realize?
2: I've been here a month.
3: Well, for heaven's sake.
2: Why, it seems like a week. Or it seems like you've always lived here. I don't know which. It has worked out, hasn't it?
3: Has it ever worked out?
2: I was so afraid it wouldn't. You know what? It's meeting just for dinner that's done it. Leading separate lives except for dinner. Connie, let's have wine every night. This wine. What kind is it?
1: I can't quite make out what the label says. Oh, it's in French.
2: Oh, so never mind.
1: It's got a picture of a house on it.
2: If it's French, it's a chateau.
1: I didn't know that. You're very clever, Alice.
2: Save the label, and I'll order a case of it.
1: Must be really nice to have money.
2: I've always found it to be nice.
1: I guess money is about the nicest thing in the world.
2: Money isn't.
1: Love is. Oh, yes. First comes love.
2: Friends come second. Then money.
1: How about friends who have money?
2: Oh, Connie, you're very witty tonight.
1: So are you, Alice. Witty and profound.
2: Seriously, though, Connie, you have been happy here, haven't you?
1: Oh, Alice, my beautiful room, the marvelous food. Having Dorothy to make my bed and clean up, it's heavenly. You're stuck with me.
2: Oh, I am so glad, Connie. You can't imagine how glad. Is there any more of that wine?
1: More than half a bottle.
2: Oh, good. Let's...
4: Mrs. Emery?
2: What? Oh, Dorothea, what is it?
4: It's after 9 o'clock, Mrs. Emery.
2: You don't say.
4: I was wondering, should I bring your clear consomme upstairs to you?
2: What clear consomme?
4: Well, Mrs. Emery, we talked about it last night. Remember when you decided to give up the chocolate, and then we tried apple juice and prune juice and lemonade, and last night you said clear consomme because it has a nice aroma?
2: Well, I did say that, didn't I?
4: Uh-huh.
2: What time did you say it was?
4: 9:15.
2: My goodness.
1: What's the matter, Alice?
2: Past time. Past my bedtime.
4: You want the consomme?
2: Oh, to heck with the consomme. I'll take the wine. You don't mind, do you, Connie?
1: Why, no, Alice.
2: Oh, let me have your glass, too, all right?
1: Sure, Alice.
2: I've got my glass, Connie. Forgive me for eating and running.
1: Alice, it's your house.
2: I simply didn't realize the time. 9:15. Heaven!
4: She'd better not drink any more of that wine. She's not used to it.
1: Neither am I. Only tonight we were celebrating my being here a month.
4: Mm-hmm.
1: Why did you want 2 glasses, Dorothy?

0: Yes.
1: Oh, she always wants to. Two cups, two bowls, two glasses. One of her little ways. Such a night she took my glass. Do you suppose she wants me to join her?
2: I wouldn't know, Miss Lawrence.
1: Maybe.
2: Maybe she's always expected me to join her after dinner, only she didn't want to suggest it. When I moved in here, we agreed that we'd lead absolutely independent lives, not get in each other's way. We've been very careful about that, going to our separate rooms after dinner.
1: Maybe all this time she was hoping I'd stop by her room on my way to my room, and I never noticed Doris there. That must be it.
2: I wouldn't really know.
1: I never guessed. Oh, how self-centered, how insensitive. I'll never forgive myself. I'm going up there right now and apologize.
2: Can I clear the table now?
1: Do whatever you like. She's got to forgive me. That's all there is to it. Dear, sweet, generous Alice. She'll understand. She'll know I didn't mean to hurt her feelings.
3: Alice, may I come in?
4: Come on, darling, have some wine.
3: Alice?
4: Connie and I had it for dinner, and we just loved it. Try it, Charles.
3: Charles?
5: Not at all bad. Nice bouquet.
3: Charlie!
4: Where did you come from, Connie?
1: You never told me.
3: How could you, Charlie?
4: Charlie?
5: Just give me a moment, and I'll explain everything. But I need a moment to think. Then I'll explain.
4: What did you think of Charlie's explanation?
1: I've heard it all before. How he needs lots of love to make the trip from there to here.
4: He always needed a lot of love, even when he was just here.
1: Well, he got a lot.
4: Did he really spend all those afternoons with you? I mean, before he left here and went there?
1: 5 afternoons a week. Alice, you hate me.
4: I should.
1: I know, but do you?
4: I guess I do when it comes right down to it.
1: I'll move out. I'll move back to my one room.
4: But I don't want you to move out. Oh, we were having such a good time. Remember how we were laughing and carrying on at dinner? I haven't laughed like that in years and years.
1: Could have been the wine.
4: There's half a bottle left. Should we?
1: Let's. You don't think we'll turn into a couple of alcoholics, do you?
4: Not on half a bottle of wine.
1: Light white wine.
4: Well, here's to... To what? Here's to Charles.
1: To Charlie.
4: I feel as if I've just buried him.
1: Said goodbye forever.
4: Did he really come to see you 5 afternoons a week, Connie?
1: At 3 o'clock. You see, my school and his bank let out at the same time. It was practically inevitable.
4: Charlie was a no-good man.
1: He still is. Only now he's
4: a no-good ghost.
1: Oh, Alice.
4: There's enough wine left for a glass apiece.
1: Fill her up.
4: Hold out your glass.
1: All that guff about needing to be loved and wanted or he couldn't make the trip.
4: Remember what we were saying at dinner, Connie, about love being the most important thing?
1: I've always believed that.
4: And friends being the second most important thing?
1: Especially friends like you, Alice.
4: And like you, Connie.
1: I feel closer to you right now than I've ever felt to anybody. My mother, my father, my canary.
4: We've been through a lot, Connie. Just in the last half hour. And yet we're still friends. Isn't that amazing?
1: Truly remarkable.
4: It must mean something. Something very profound.
1: Like what?
4: Like there are times in a person's life when love isn't the most important thing. Friends are.
1: A friend is.
4: Yes. Stupid ghost.
1: Silly, pompous ghost.
4: You believe in ghosts?
1: Certainly not.
4: Neither do I. Never have.
1: Except Charlie, of course.
4: Why should Charlie be an exception?
1: He is for you too, Alice. You know he is.
4: Tell me something. Why do you believe in him?
1: Because...
4: Why?
1: I want to.
4: That's why I believe in him too.
1: Is that wrong?
4: Not wrong, but you've got to stop, and I've got to stop. We can't have him visiting you in the back of the house from 3 to 6, and then coming to see me in the front of the house from 9 to 12.
1: Now that we know...
2: It wouldn't be nice.
4: Well, we couldn't be friends anymore.
1: Oh, Alice.
4: But if we don't believe in him, if we don't, well, don't desire him, then he'll have to go back there and stay there. He won't be able to come here anymore.
2: He can't make the trip.
4: Connie, can you do it?
2: Stop wanting him?
4: Yes.
2: Of course I can. Why, I'm having a wonderful time. I don't need him.
4: Neither do I.
2: We'll be better off without him.
4: We'll be free, Connie.
2: Liberated women.
4: Let's drink to that.
2: Right you are. Bottoms up.
0: Ah, what courage lies in the bottom of a glass. Courage for the shy, the lonely, the frightened, the frustrated, and for the two elderly ladies determined to forget a ghost. We'll return shortly with Act Three. Alice and Connie are bravely resolved to forget the man both had loved so long. But what of him? Poor, lonely, unloved ghost. Doomed to live on forever in the there. Banished forever from the here. What of him?

0: speak to me, Connie?
1: That's my sweet Goldie. That's my lovely bird. Happy to see me, sweetheart?
0: Connie, I know you're here.
1: I'm here, Charlie, but you're not.
0: I am so.
1: I don't believe in you anymore.
0: You do, too.
1: And I don't love you or want you, so there.
0: Connie, you are being very cruel.
1: I expect I am.
0: If you don't believe me, why are you talking to me?
1: Don't try to confuse things, Charlie.
0: Answer my question. Why are you talking to me if you don't believe in me?
1: Goldie, tell that ghost to go away.
2: How did it go today, Connie?
1: He was around. I could hear him.
2: What did he want?
1: The usual. Be loved. Be wanted. I told him no more of that.
2: You had a conversation with him?
1: Not much of a one.
2: You haven't stopped believing.
1: Have you stopped, Alice?
2: I think so.
1: You haven't. If you'd stopped, you wouldn't say, I think so. You'd know.
2: Oh, Connie, how can I know?
3: Mrs. Emery?
2: What is it, Dorothea?
3: Do you want clear consommé in your room tonight or what?
2: Nothing.
3: Not anything?
2: Not a thing.
3: Oh, well, all right. I had it all ready, but...
2: That ought to show him, don't you think, Connie?
0: Alice. It's Charles. It's Charles, Alice. What delicious surprise do you have for me tonight? Orange crush? Pomegranate juice?
2: Not a blessed thing, Charles.
0: Ah, you spoke.
2: I didn't mean to.
0: But you did. How beautiful to hear your voice.
2: Oh, don't tell me that old malarkey, Charles.
0: Malarkey? I never thought I'd hear my wife use a word like that.
2: I'm not your wife. I'm your widow. And I'm using a lot of words I never used before.
0: Alice, say you love me still. I can't make the trip unless you love me.
2: I loved you for 35 years.
0: Alice, I'm facing eternity. What's 35 years?
2: Maybe not much there where you are, but it's a long time here. Now I'm going to turn off the light and go to sleep. I was talking to him before I could stop myself.
1: It was the same with me.
2: But he couldn't complete the trip because I wouldn't say I loved him.
1: Same here.
2: And I really don't think I do love him, Connie. I think I just got into the habit.
1: Me too.
2: What does he want to hang around for?
1: I can't imagine. Must be so beautiful there where he is. Why should he want to come here?
2: He says it's very peaceful there.
1: Sounds heavenly.
2: Not much like here,
1: Alice. That's why he keeps coming back. He can't stand the peacefulness. He isn't having any fun.
2: I bet you're right.
1: No worries, no troubles, no arguments, no problems.
2: He can't stand it.
1: That's the way he was when he was here. That's why he took up with me. Why else would he want to have a clandestine affair in the afternoon with a middle-aged school teacher when he had a wonderful wife like you?
2: He was bored.
1: He wanted a little excitement.
2: He still wants it. Funny. I always thought people changed when they left this terrible world. I guess they don't.
1: I hope I change.
2: I'd hate to go on the same way for eternity.
1: Being petty and jealous and suspicious. Oh, no.
2: Well, how can it be so peaceful there if everyone's the same as they were here?
1: Maybe. Maybe the others don't stay the same. Maybe they accept all that eternal peace and enjoy it.
2: In the meantime, Connie... While we're still here, we have a problem that must be dealt with. Let's face it, neither of us has stopped believing in Charles completely.
1: Alice, I don't know if I'll ever be able to stop completely. Maybe there'll always be some little corner of my mind that goes on believing that Charlie is here.
2: It's the same with me. And as long as we both have that last little shred of belief, he will be here. Wandering around the house making bleating noises.
1: But we won't answer it.
2: We've got to be strong. few stern measures.
1: Like what?
2: Like rejecting him utterly.
1: How do we do that?
2: I have two rooms in the front of the house. Two big rooms with a big bath between. Would you consider taking one of them?
1: Why,
2: that would be what I call rejecting him utterly. He'd never try to visit one of us if the other one was there.
1: Could I bring Goldie?
2: Of course you can bring Goldie. I'll get a canary, too, of the opposite sex.
1: You'll hear some real singing then, all right.
2: Let's skip dessert. Let's go upstairs now and look at the room, and you can decide what furniture you want to keep and which you want to get rid of.
1: It's all terribly exciting. Oh, Alice, I don't want to be dead for a long time.
2: There. The desk between the windows and the chair here. We'll take out the love seat. And that'll leave room for the bed. What do you think, Connie?
1: I think it's perfect.
2: Now...

0: Alice.
1: Listen to him. He sounds miserable. I expect he is. You really dye your hair, Connie?
2: Do it myself.
1: Want me to? I'll show you how.
3: I wonder why I ever let myself go gray.
1: You look lovely, sort of a pale ash blonde.
3: Pale ash blonde.
1: I like the sound of that.
0: Connie. Connie. Where are you, my darling?
1: Poor old thing.
3: Don't you give in.
1: Oh, I won't. I won't.
3: Be strong.
1: Oh, I will. I swear.
0: Connie.
3: Now, you said blue for the walls. Now, what shade of blue? Aquamarine, turquoise, robin's egg?
1: Turquoise.
3: Good. And we'll put white crisscross curtains at the windows.
1: With turquoise chinbacks.
3: Right. And we'll get a turquoise and white spread for the bed.
1: Beautiful. Could I possibly have a white rug?
3: A white shag rug. Why not?
0: Alice. Connie. Somebody.
3: Do you mean to sit there and tell me you didn't even take one peek at your new room?
1: I wanted to wait till you got home from community chairs.
3: Well, right after dinner, we'll look at it together. What if the color is wrong?
1: The painter showed me a sample. Pure turquoise.
3: We'll eat fast. I can't wait to see it.
1: Dorothy had the bed moved in.
3: Oh, Connie. I hope we'll get along as well as we've been getting along after you move in.
1: We will. We will. And Charlie will go back there and settle down.
3: He'll be much better off.
1: He'll thank us.
3: If I know Charles, he won't.
1: Well, if you don't know him, I don't know who does.
3: Unless it's you.
1: You know, you're right there.
3: Connie, I had a thought. What if I went to the community chest in the morning instead of the afternoon? That way, when you get through school, we could do things like go to the movies.
1: Oh, Alice, what fun!
3: And you know what else? Weekends, we could take a train into the city and see a play.
1: Or a concert.
3: Or go to a museum.
1: Oh, Alice! All those things I've been wanting to do, only I didn't want to do them alone.
3: And you know what else?
1: You mean there's more?
3: Well, you have that 2 months off in the summer. We could go to Europe.
1: Europe?
3: I'll pay, of course. Now, don't argue. I'm your rich friend, so I'll pay.
1: Alice, say it again. We're doing the right thing by Charlie, aren't we?
3: Charles must stop being a ghost and settle down.
1: And be happy. He will be happy, won't he?
3: Charles will be happy there in whatever way they are happy there. Just as we will be happy here. I dare say the ways are different, but to each his own. Isn't that the expression?
1: Oh, Alice, you do have a way of making everything sound simple.
3: It is simple. If you stare the facts in the face and don't waver.
1: I hope we're not being selfish.
3: We're being realistic, that's all. Sometimes realistic and selfish look like the same thing, but they're not. Finished your coffee?
1: Uh-huh.
3: Then guess what we're going to do?
1: Go look at my new room.
3: Yes, only wait a minute. Dorothea,
1: I simply can't wait to see it.
4: Yes, Mrs. Emery.
3: You know that case of French wine I ordered? Did it come? The one with the picture of the chateau on the label.
4: It came last week.
3: Well, will you uncork a bottle and bring it upstairs to my suite? To our suite.
1: Oh, Alice.
3: And two glasses.
4: Yes, Mrs. Emery.
3: Connie. You and I are going to drink to a brand new life. Three new lives. Yours, mine, and his. Come along. Come in, Dorothea.
1: Oh, good. The wine's arrived.
3: Just set it down here, Dorothea.
4: Yes, ma'am.
3: Dorothy and Miss Lawrence and I have decided to go to Europe for 2 months this summer.
4: Oh?
3: So you'll have a good long vacation instead of your usual 2 weeks. Full salary, of course. You're free to go where you like, or you can stay here.
4: Oh, thank you, Mrs. Emery. I don't know where I'd go exactly.
3: Well, suit yourself. Pour the wine, Connie.
4: Will that be all for this evening?
3: That'll be all.
4: Then I'll say good night to you both.
3: Good night. Sleep well, Dorothy.
4: Thank you. Two whole months. They'll be gone 2 whole months. What'll I do with myself?
0: Dorothea?
4: Where would I go?
0: Dorothea?
4: What would I do if I stayed here in an empty house?
0: Dorothea, can't you hear me?
4: I'd be all by myself.
0: No, you wouldn't. No, you wouldn't.
4: If there were just somebody...
0: There he is. There he is. If you'd only listen.
4: Somebody like him.
0: There is me, Dorothea. Oh, Dorothea, hear me.
4: But he's gone.
0: Believe in me.
4: Never to return.
0: Love me. Want me.
4: And I loved him so.
0: Dorothea, listen.
4: And I still do. Oh, I love him still.
0: Dorothea, look at me.
4: Why? Mr. Avery.
0: I thought you'd never notice.
4: Have you been here long?
0: Not too long.
4: I'm so surprised. I thought I'd never see you again. Ever.
0: Well, now you do.
4: It's like a miracle had been performed.
0: A lot of good hard work is more like it.
4: I've never forgotten you.
0: Really?
4: I know it was just that one weekend when Mrs. Emery went to her 25th college reunion, but I've never forgotten.
0: That was quite some time ago.
4: I was younger then, of course.
0: You haven't changed, Dorothea. Not an iota.
4: Oh?
0: Still fresh, plump, and adorable.
4: Oh, you mean that?
0: I've never met anything so much in my life, or since. Dorothea, could you love me?
4: But I do love you, Mr. Emery.
0: You do?
4: I've never loved anyone else, not since that weekend. You came up to my room on the 3rd floor, don't you remember?
0: That tiny little room. Yes. I do remember.
4: Oh. You're going to be around for a while?
0: For a long while, Dorothea. Practically indefinitely.
4: Will you be here this summer?
0: This summer and this fall and all next winter and next year. For as long as you want me, Dorothea.
4: Oh.
0: Come on. Let's go up to the 3rd floor.
4: Mr. Emery, could I ask you something first?
0: Anything, Dorothea. Anything.
4: Do you mind if I call you Chuck?
0: Of course I don't mind.
4: Then come on, Chuck. Follow me.
0: I'm right behind you, Dottie. Right behind you.
2: So Charles continues his mad pursuit of life after death, and I, for one, wish him the best of luck, and the best of luck to Connie and Alice with their new hairdos and their new pants suits. Good luck to them all. Good luck to all of us. It's what we need the most. I'll be back shortly. Our cast included Beatrice Strait, Paula Truman, Joan Loring, and John Barragray. The entire production was under the direction of Hyman Brown.

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1: This is Marianne Jenner with your Elwood City weather forecast for Sunday, September 20th. Thunderstorms. High temperature 73. Low temperature 54. Looking ahead to Monday, mostly cloudy. High temperature 66. Low temperature 55. On Tuesday, showers. High temperature 62. Low temperature 53. 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
1: This is Marianne Jainer with your Elwood City weather forecast for Sunday, September 20th. Thunderstorms. High temperature 73. Low temperature 54. Looking ahead to Monday, mostly cloudy. High temperature 66. Low temperature 55. On Tuesday, showers. High temperature 62. Low temperature 53. The United Way of Lawrence County is presenting Elijah, Prophet of Fire, on Saturday, October 10th. Bus leaves in front of Walmart at 8 a.m. For tickets, 724-658-8528.